0: Events. Friday, September 4th, the Ice House's Luncheon and Cafe, 11:30 to 3. Wings, Brews, and Bites, 3 to 6:30. Jimmy Buffett Day with DJ CJ starts at 6:30. Paula will be doing Hatha Yoga at the Colonial Beach Community Center from 10 to 11. CB Brewing has Pint Night from 5 to 7. The Moose Lodge will be open 3 to 10. Kitchen open 5 to 9. Order from the menu, and there'll be sporting events on the TVs. Saturday, September 5th, Ice House has breakfast, 8:30 to 11, followed by live music. CB Brewing has live music with Chauncey Fortune and friends from 6 to 9. The Moose Lodge will be open 3 to 10. Kitchen will be open 5 to 9. Order from the menu and sporting events on the TV. Sunday, September 6th, Ice House has breakfast, 8:30 to 11. Live music with Stephanie Carter starts at 3. Dockside has brunch starting at 10. CB Brewing has chill vibes with pitcher night. Monday, September 7th, CB Brewing will be open with special holiday hours from noon to 6. If you have an event you'd like to have added, please email us at events@wwer.org.
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2: 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On the odd hours, the 36-hour forecast.
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2: Here's the National Weather Service forecast for Colonial Beach. For Friday night, a chance of showers and storms before midnight, partly cloudy with a low of 76. Saturday, a chance of afternoon showers and storms, partly sunny with a high of 82. And for Saturday night, a chance of showers and storms before midnight, partly cloudy with a low of 72. The pollen count for Saturday is expected to be high for Ragweed. That's your local forecast from Colonial Beach Community Radio.
0: Here are the tides as reported for the Potomac at Colonial Beach for Friday. High tides at 8:58 a.m. and 9:16 p.m. Low tides at 2:54 a.m. and 2:30 p.m. For Saturday, high tides at 10:10 a.m. and 10:29 p.m. Low tides at 4:06 a.m. and 3:47 p.m. That's the weather and tides from WWER.
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2: Here's the National Weather Service forecast for Colonial Beach. For Friday night, a chance of showers and storms before midnight, partly cloudy with a low of 76. Saturday, a chance of afternoon showers and storms, partly sunny with a high of 82. And for Saturday night, a chance of showers and storms before midnight, partly cloudy with a low of 72. The pollen count for Saturday is expected to be high for ragweed. That's your local forecast from Colonial Beach Community Radio.
3: Here are the tides as reported for the Potomac at Colonial Beach for Friday. High tides at 8:58 a.m. and 9:16 p.m. Low tides at 2:54 a.m. and 2:30 p.m. For Saturday, high tides at 10:10 a.m. and 10:29 p.m. Low tides at 4:06 a.m. and 3:47 p.m. That's the weather and tides from WWER.
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2: Here's the National Weather Service forecast for Colonial Beach. For Friday night, a chance of showers and storms before midnight, partly cloudy with a low of 76. Saturday, a chance of afternoon showers and storms, partly sunny with a high of 82. And for Saturday night, a chance of showers and storms before midnight, partly cloudy with a low of 72. The pollen count for Saturday is expected to be high for ragweed. That's your local forecast from Colonial Beach Community Radio.
3: Here are the tides as reported for the Potomac at Colonial Beach for Friday. High tides at 8:58 a.m. and 9:16 p.m. Low tides at 2:54 a.m. and 2:30 p.m. For Saturday, high tides at 10:10 a.m. and 10:29 p.m. Low tides at 4:06 a.m. and 3:47 p.m. That's the weather and tides from WWER.
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Oh, well, he's very popular, Ed. 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

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I feel a cool breeze, oh, blowing up my spine. 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
2: Here's the National Weather Service forecast for Colonial Beach. For Friday night, a chance of showers and storms before midnight, partly cloudy with a low of 76. Saturday, a chance of afternoon showers and storms, partly sunny with a high of 82. And for Saturday night, a chance of showers and storms before midnight, partly cloudy with a low of 72. The pollen count for Saturday is expected to be high for ragweed. That's your local forecast from Colonial Beach Community Radio.
3: Here are the tides as reported for the Potomac at Colonial Beach. For Saturday, high tides at 10:10 a.m. and 10:29 p.m., low tides at 4:06 a.m. and 3:47 p.m. For Sunday, high tides at 11:28 a.m. and 11:46 p.m., low tides at 5:14 a.m. and 5:07 p.m. That's the weather and tides from WWER.
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0: Colonial Buzz is transitioning over to Colonial Beach Brewing as of October 1st. 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
1: you
0: drop by.
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New Orleans, Louisiana was her promised land. 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
2: Here's the National Weather Service forecast for Colonial Beach. For Friday night, a chance of showers and storms before midnight, partly cloudy with a low of 76. Saturday, a chance of afternoon showers and storms, partly sunny with a high of 82. And for Saturday night, a chance of showers and storms before midnight, partly cloudy with a low of 72. The pollen count for Saturday is expected to be high for ragweed. That's your local forecast from Colonial Beach Community Radio.
3: Here are the tides as reported for the Potomac at Colonial Beach. For Saturday, high tides at 10:10 a.m. and 10:29 p.m. Low tides at 4:06 a.m. and 3:47 p.m. For Sunday, high tides at 11:28 a.m. and 11:46 p.m. Low tides at 5:14 a.m. and 5:07 p.m. That's the weather and tides from WWER.
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2: Here's the National Weather Service forecast for Colonial Beach. For Friday night, a chance of showers and storms before midnight, partly cloudy with a low of 76. Saturday, a chance of afternoon showers and storms, partly sunny with a high of 82. And for Saturday night, a chance of showers and storms before midnight, partly cloudy with a low of 72. The pollen count for Saturday is expected to be high for ragweed. That's your local forecast from Colonial Beach Community Radio.
3: Here are the tides as reported for the Potomac at Colonial Beach. For Saturday, high tides at 10:10 a.m. and 10:29 p.m., low tides at 4:06 a.m. and 3:47 p.m. For Sunday, high tides at 11:28 a.m. and 11:46 p.m., low tides at 5:14 a.m. and 5:07 p.m. That's the weather and tides from WWER.
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I'm your host, Bill Calder. A little later this morning, it's musical Star Streams with Forrest at 4. But for now, let's get back to the music that just fits the mood of the night at Colonial Beach.

Ladies and gentlemen, the Colonial Beach Foundation and the Chamber of Commerce is hosting a Town Council Candidates Forum at the Colonial Beach Elementary School on September 9th, starting promptly at 6 p.m. The four candidates running for open Town Council seats will introduce themselves and answer questions. It's open to

This Friday from 6 to 9 p.m., the Colonial Beach Artist Guild presents the Second Friday Art Walk. 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Sip and Stroll is a joint initiative between the town of Colonial Beach and downtown Colonial Beach. It allows the public to buy an alcoholic drink and walk around a predetermined zone. Put simply, it's a chance to sip and stroll as you enjoy the various venues of the Second Friday Art Walk. 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
2: Here's the National Weather Service forecast for Colonial Beach. For Friday night, a chance of showers and storms before midnight, partly cloudy with a low of 76. Saturday, a chance of afternoon showers and storms, partly sunny with a high of 82. And for Saturday night, a chance of showers and storms before midnight, partly cloudy with a low of 72. The pollen count for Saturday is expected to be high for ragweed. That's your local forecast from Colonial Beach Community Radio.
3: Here are the tides as reported for the Potomac at Colonial Beach. For Saturday, high tides at 10:10 a.m. and 10:29 p.m., low tides at 4:06 a.m. and 3:47 p.m. For Sunday, high tides at 11:28 a.m. and 11:46 p.m., low tides at 5:14 a.m. and 5:07 p.m. That's the weather and tides from WWER.
4: 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Live music with Stephanie Carter starts at 3. Dockside has brunch starting at 10. CB Brewing has chill vibes with pitcher night. Monday, September 7th, CB Brewing will be open with special holiday hours from noon to 6. 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
2: Here's the National Weather Service forecast for Colonial Beach. For Friday night, a chance of showers and storms before midnight, partly cloudy with a low of 76. Saturday, a chance of afternoon showers and storms, partly sunny with a high of 82. And for Saturday night, a chance of showers and storms before midnight, partly cloudy with a low of 72. The pollen count for Saturday is expected to be high for ragweed. That's your local forecast from Colonial Beach Community Radio.
3: Here are the tides as reported for the Potomac at Colonial Beach. For Saturday, high tides at 10:10 a.m. and 10:29 p.m. Low tides at 4:06 a.m. and 3:47 p.m. For Sunday, high tides at 11:28 a.m. and 11:46 p.m. Low tides at 5:14 a.m. and 5:07 p.m. That's the weather and tides from WWER.
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2: Here is the National Weather Service forecast for Colonial Beach. For Friday night, a chance of showers and storms before midnight, partly cloudy with a low of 76. Saturday, a chance of afternoon showers and storms, partly sunny with a high of 82. And for Saturday night, a chance of showers and storms before midnight, partly cloudy with a low of 72. The pollen count for Saturday is expected to be high for ragweed. That's your local forecast from Colonial Beach Community Radio.
0: Here are the tides as reported for the Potomac at Colonial Beach. For Saturday, high tides at 10:10 a.m. and 10:29 p.m., low tides at 4:06 a.m. and 3:47 p.m. For Sunday, high tides at 11:28 a.m. and 11:46 p.m., low tides at 5:14 a.m. and 5:07 p.m. That's the weather and tides from WWER.
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3: Here's the extended National Weather Service forecast for Colonial Beach. Mild temperatures are expected through Tuesday with highs near 80. Wednesday and Thursday will be warmer with highs in the mid to upper 80s. For Saturday, a chance of afternoon showers and storms, partly sunny with a high of 82. Saturday night, partly cloudy with a low of 72. Sunday, mostly sunny with a high of 80. Labor Day, sunny with a high of 79. Tuesday, sunny with a high of 81. Wednesday, sunny with a high of 85. Thursday, mostly sunny with a high of 88. And for Friday, sunny with a high of 81. The pollen count for Saturday is expected to be high for ragweed. That's your extended local forecasts from Colonial Beach Community Radio.
4: Here are the tides as reported for the Potomac at Colonial Beach. For Saturday, high tides at 10:10 a.m. and 10:29 p.m., low tides at 4:06 a.m. and 3:47 p.m. For Sunday, high tides at 11:28 a.m. and 11:46 p.m., low tides at 5:14 a.m. and 5:07 p.m. That's the weather and tides from WWER.
5: 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Jimmy Buffett Day with DJ CJ starts at 6:30. Paula will be doing Hatha Yoga at the Colonial Beach Community Center from 10 to 11. 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The Moose Lodge will be open 3 to 10. 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The Moose Lodge will be open 3 to 10. 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Sunday, September 6th, Ice House's breakfast, 8:30 to 11. Live music with Stephanie Carter starts at 3. Dockside has brunch starting at 10. CB Brewing has chill vibes with pitcher night. Monday, September 7th, CB Brewing will be open with special holiday hours from noon to 6. If you have an event you'd like to have added, please email us at events@wwer.org.
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1: Here's the National Weather Service forecast for Colonial Beach. For Saturday, a chance of afternoon showers and storms, partly sunny with a high of 82. Saturday night, partly cloudy with a low of 72. And for Sunday, mostly sunny with a high of 80. The pollen count for Saturday is expected to be high for ragweed. That's your local forecast from Colonial Beach Community Radio.
2: Here are the tides as reported for the Potomac at Colonial Beach. For Saturday, high tides at 10:10 a.m. and 10:29 p.m., low tides at 4:06 a.m. and 3:47 p.m. For Sunday, high tides at 11:28 a.m. and 11:46 p.m., low tides at 5:14 a.m. and 5:07 p.m. That's the weather and tides from WWER.
3: 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Jimmy Buffett Day with DJ CJ starts at 6:30. Paula will be doing Hatha Yoga at the Colonial Beach Community Center from 10 to 11. 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The Moose Lodge will be open 3 to 10. 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Sunday, September 6th, Ice House has breakfast 8:30 to 11. Live music with Stephanie Carter starts at 3. Dockside has brunch starting at 10. CB Brewing has chill vibes with pitcher night. Monday, September 7th, CB Brewing will be open with special holiday hours from noon to 6. If you have an event you'd like to have added, please email us at events at wwer.org.
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Stinson's 12th annual Bivalves for Boobies fundraiser will be on October 17th, 2026 at Ice House Brewery, Cafe, and Marina from noon to 4, featuring the Hard to Tell Band. 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
1: Here are your upcoming events. 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The Ice House's Luncheon and Cafe, 11:30 to 3. Wings, Brews, and Bites, 3 to 6:30. Jimmy Buffett Day with DJ CJ starts at 6:30. Paula will be doing Hatha Yoga at the Colonial Beach Community Center from 10 to 11. CB Brewing has Pint Night from 5 to 7. The Moose Lodge will be open 3 to 10. 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Saturday, September 5th, Ice House has breakfast 8:30 to 11, followed by live music. 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The Moose Lodge will be open 3 to 10. 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Live music with Stephanie Carter starts at 3. Dockside has brunch starting at 10. CB Brewing has chill vibes with pitcher night. Monday, September 7th, CB Brewing will be open with special holiday hours from noon to 6. If you have an event you'd like to have added, please email us at events@wwer.org.
2: Here's the extended National Weather Service forecast for Colonial Beach. Mild temperatures are expected through Tuesday with highs near 80. Wednesday and Thursday will be warmer with highs in the mid to upper 80s. For Saturday, a chance of afternoon showers and storms, partly sunny with a high of 82. Saturday night, partly cloudy with a low of 72. Sunday, mostly sunny with a high of 80. Labor Day, sunny with a high of 79. Tuesday, sunny with a high of 81. Wednesday, sunny with a high of 85. Thursday, mostly sunny with a high of 88. And for Friday, sunny with a high of 81. The pollen count for Saturday is expected to be high for ragweed. That's your extended local forecast from Colonial Beach Community Radio.
3: Here are the tides as reported for the Potomac at Colonial Beach. For Saturday, high tides at 10:10 a.m. and 10:29 p.m. Low tides at 4:06 a.m. and 3:47 p.m. For Sunday, high tides at 11:28 a.m. and 11:46 p.m. Low tides at 5:14 a.m. and 5:07 p.m. That's the weather and tides from WWER.
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0: Well, that about does it for me. Coming up next, the Weekend Beach Mix, and at 7 this evening, The Grooveyard, followed by the Saturday Night Rewind. Thanks for tuning us in. 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
2: Here's the National Weather Service forecast for Colonial Beach. For Saturday, a chance of afternoon showers and storms, partly sunny with a high of 82. Saturday night, partly cloudy with a low of 72. And for Sunday, mostly sunny with a high of 80. The pollen count for Saturday is expected to be high for ragweed. That's your local forecast from Colonial Beach Community Radio.
3: Here are the tides as reported for the Potomac at Colonial Beach. For Saturday, high tides at 10:10 a.m. and 10:29 p.m., low tides at 4:06 a.m. and 3:47 p.m. For Sunday, high tides at 11:28 a.m. and 11:46 p.m., low tides at 5:14 a.m. and 5:07 p.m. That's the weather and tides from WWER.
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1: 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On the odd hours, the 36-hour forecast.
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2: Here's the extended National Weather Service forecast for Colonial Beach. Mild temperatures are expected for Tuesday with highs near 80. Wednesday and Thursday will be warmer with highs in the mid to upper 80s. For Saturday, a chance of afternoon showers and storms, partly sunny with a high of 82. Saturday night, partly cloudy with a low of 72. Sunday, mostly sunny with a high of 80. Labor Day, sunny with a high of 79. Tuesday, sunny with a high of 81. Wednesday, sunny with a high of 85. Thursday, mostly sunny with a high of 88. And for Friday, sunny with a high of 81. The pollen count for Saturday is expected to be high for ragweed. That's your extended local forecast from Colonial Beach Community Radio.
0: Here are the tides as reported for the Potomac at Colonial Beach. For Saturday, high tides at 10:10 a.m. and 10:29 p.m., low tides at 4:06 a.m. and 3:47 p.m. For Sunday, high tides at 11:28 a.m. and 11:46 p.m., low tides at 5:14 a.m. and 5:07 p.m. That's the weather and tides from WWER.
3: 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Jimmy Buffett Day with DJ CJ starts at 6:30. 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Dockside has brunch starting at 10. CB Brewing has chill vibes with pitcher night. 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If you have an event you'd like to have added, please email us at events@wwer.org.
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0: The Washington Parish Museum is now open and is located at the intersection of Route 3 and 205 behind the Parish Hall of St. Peter's at Oak Grove. The museum highlights all churches that formed the Washington Parish from the 1600s to the present. The museum is open on the last Saturdays of the month through October, 11 a.m. to 2 p.m.
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3: Here's the National Weather Service forecast for Colonial Beach. For Saturday, a chance of afternoon showers and storms, partly sunny with a high of 82. Saturday night, partly cloudy with a low of 72. And for Sunday, mostly sunny with a high of 80. The pollen count for Saturday is expected to be high for ragweed. That's your local forecast from Colonial Beach Community Radio.
4: Here are the tides as reported for the Potomac at Colonial Beach. For Saturday, high tides at 10:10 a.m. and 10:29 p.m., low tides at 4:06 a.m. and 3:47 p.m. For Sunday, high tides at 11:28 a.m. and 11:46 p.m., low tides at 5:14 a.m. and 5:07 p.m. That's the weather and tides from WWER.
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6: 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We appreciate you listening. We're going to get this hour started with some good old blues and some toe-tapping music, but I want to talk a little bit about old Frank Beard. We lost Frank of ZZ Top. I've been a ZZ Top fan for years, and it's definitely quite a hit. Especially to Billy Gibbons, goodness. They've been around a long time, since the 70s. I think my first album I bought, I'd say 8-track, was Tres Hombres, and the rest is history. So we want to go ahead and get started with some ZZ Top in honor of Frank Beard. I'm just a fool for your stockings. Dig it.

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0: 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And we're going to segue right into some Sonny Terry and Brownie McGhee. Sonny Terry's a well-known harp player, and this song is called Mean Woman Blues. Get them toes tapping.
1: The song, what I'm fixing to do now, a song my wife wrote called The Mean Woman Blues.

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He has just turned 90. And I tell you what, this guy is unbelievable. He's out on tour. I mean, he is booked solid. Like every night he's playing a gig somewhere and just still out there slanging and twanging and singing and getting involved, you know, with the audience. I just talked to a guy the other night, just recently saw him. He goes, man, he brought that guitar out and walked all through the crowd, still doing his gig. So that's very cool at being 90 years old. And I'm actually excited. I'm going to see him at Radio City Music Hall in October. I believe it's October 1st, and all kinds of guest appearances. We're talking Eric Clapton, John Mayer, Derek Trucks, Susan Tedeschi, Kenny Wayne Shepherd, Allie Venable. The list goes on. Plus, they're going to have a couple special guests. I'm really stoked about that. So we're going to play some Buddy Guy for you. Check it out.

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1: All right, this next song is called Tooth and Nail. It's off the album Blood Brothers by Mike Zito and Albert Castellega. And I'm not sure I'm saying his last name right. But anyways, if you're a blues person, you know these two cats. Mike used to play a little bit with Devin Allman and that crew. And Albert's been around a long time as well. They're actually all out on tour with Bill Murray. I think I'll come to D.C. probably, I think, in November. But anyways, this song is called Tooth and Nail. Dig it.

Hey everyone, Sound Guy James here with my monthly blues pick. We've got a song from Jimi Hendrix coming up off his 1994 compilation album called Blues. This was a compilation album of recordings done between 1966 and 1970. And fitting for the Brackish Water Blues Hour, this song is Catfish Blues. 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

right, we're going to do a good old classic, Dust My Broom. It's been done by many people. Originally, Robert Johnson is made famous by Elmore James. This is one of my covers I like, is by Johnny Winter and Derek Trucks. It came out in 2014. I actually just saw Derek Trucks and Susan Tedeschi last night at Wolf Trap. What a great show. And Lucas Nelson opened up for him. Good times. Anyways, let's get rolling with Dust My Broom.

believe all does my boo.

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2: All right, do you ever go down the rabbit hole on YouTube? Come on, I know you do. I mean, I do it all the time. Or maybe they call that dead scrolling. I don't know, but I can definitely go hear one song. Next thing you know, 2 hours later, I'm discovering new bands and new music. And I came across these cats, probably about a year and a half ago. And they're called the Cashbox Kings. They hail out of the Chicago area. This is a really cool song, and they're actually out on tour. Check it out.
3: Remember back in the day down on 43rd Street, we used to really have us a good time. Now I'm talking about a real good time.

let's play a little bit of Greg Allman. This is a great album of his. It came out in about 97, called Searching for Simplicity. I think it's one of his best ones out there, actually. And besides Laid Back, so there's that, too. I'm a major Allman Brothers fan. Derek Truck plays on this on the slide. And if you really actually check that album out, Jack Pearson's on, a couple different people on that album. It's really good. And it's called Wolfsahallin.

I just really want to appreciate y'all dialing into 88.1 FM, or if you're streaming us live at WWER.org. We truly appreciate you listening to us. So we're going to finish up with our last song. It's called Ticket First. And it's actually done by Steve Cropper with Eric Clapton. And the way it's presented is Ticket First, Steve Cropper in the Midnight Hour. This is Steve Cropper's last song that he ever did before he passed away, which we just lost him last year. And gosh, if you just check him out and the people he has played with, it's just unbelievable as a session guitarist. Booker T and the MGs, the Blues Brothers, John Prine, Bob Dylan. I mean, the list just goes on. This cat was just so gifted and such a great guy, too. And on that note, we also lost Dolly Parton. So that upset me. I can jerk up talking about it. So anyways, on that note, y'all have a great month, and we'll see you in October. Thanks a lot for listening. This is Tracy Girl and James signing off. Thank you.

Hey, hey, y'all. Thank you for dialing in to Brackish Water Blues Hour at 88.1 FM, as well as streaming at WWER.org. We appreciate you listening. We're going to get this hour started with some good old blues and some toe-tapping music, but I want to talk a little bit about old Frank Beard. We lost Frank of ZZ Top. I've been a ZZ Top fan for years, and it's definitely quite a hit, especially the Billy Gibbons. Goodness, they've been around a long time, since the 70s. I think my first album I bought, I'd say 8-track, was Tres Hombres, and the rest is history. So we want to go ahead and get started with some ZZ Top in honor of Frank Beard. I'm Just a Fool for Your Stockings. Dig it.

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2: Here's the extended National Weather Service forecast for Colonial Beach. Mild temperatures are expected for Tuesday with highs near 80. Wednesday and Thursday will be warmer with highs in the mid to upper 80s. For Saturday, a chance of afternoon showers and storms, partly sunny with a high of 82. Saturday night, partly cloudy with a low of 72. Sunday, mostly sunny with a high of 80. Labor Day, sunny with a high of 79. Tuesday, sunny with a high of 81. Wednesday, sunny with a high of 85. Thursday, mostly sunny with a high of 88. And for Friday, sunny with a high of 81. The pollen count for Saturday is expected to be high for ragweed. That's your extended local forecast from Colonial Beach Community Radio.
3: Here are the tides as reported for the Potomac at Colonial Beach. For Saturday, high tides at 10:10 a.m. and 10:29 p.m., low tides at 4:06 a.m. and 3:47 p.m. For Sunday, high tides at 11:28 a.m. and 11:46 p.m., low tides at 5:14 a.m. and 5:07 p.m. That's the weather and tides from WWER.
4: 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Dockside has brunch starting at 10. CB Brewing has chill vibes with pitcher night. 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
2: 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Jimmy Buffett Day with DJ CJ starts at 6:30. Paula will be doing Hatha Yoga at the Colonial Beach Community Center from 10 to 11. 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The Moose Lodge will be open 3 to 10. 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Dockside has brunch starting at 10. CB Brewing has chill vibes with pitcher night. Monday, September 7th, CB Brewing will be open with special holiday hours from noon to 6. 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
3: Here's the National Weather Service forecast for Colonial Beach. For Saturday, a chance of afternoon showers and storms, partly sunny with a high of 82. Saturday night, partly cloudy with a low of 72. And for Sunday, mostly sunny with a high of 80. The pollen count for Saturday is expected to be high for ragweed. That's your local forecast from Colonial Beach Community Radio.
0: Here are the tides as reported for the Potomac at Colonial Beach. For Saturday, high tides at 10:10 a.m. and 10:29 p.m., low tides at 4:06 a.m. and 3:47 p.m. For Sunday, high tides at 11:28 a.m. and 11:46 p.m., low tides at 5:14 a.m. and 5:07 p.m. That's the weather and tides from WWER.
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2: Here's the extended National Weather Service forecast for Colonial Beach. Mild temperatures are expected through Tuesday with highs near 80. Wednesday and Thursday will be warmer with highs in the mid to upper 80s. For Saturday, a chance of afternoon showers and storms, partly sunny with a high of 82. Saturday night, partly cloudy with a low of 72. Sunday, mostly sunny with a high of 80. Labor Day, sunny with a high of 72.

0: 79. Tuesday, sunny with a high of 81. Wednesday, sunny with a high of 85. Thursday, mostly sunny with a high of 88. And for Friday, sunny with a high of 81. The pollen count for Saturday is expected to be high for ragweed. That's your extended local forecast from Colonial Beach Community Radio.
1: Here are the tides as reported for the Potomac at Colonial Beach. For Saturday, high tides at 10:10 a.m. and 10:29 p.m., low tides at 4:06 a.m. and 3:47 p.m. For Sunday, high tides at 11:28 a.m. and 11:46 p.m., low tides at 5:14 a.m. and 5:07 p.m. That's the weather and tides from WWER.
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1: This is WWER. I am Eric, and I'm at Poor Decisions Company on the boardwalk during Art and Crafts Fest. I'm here with the owner, Gina. Gina, how are you doing?
2: Doing fantastic. How are you?
1: Great. And how many times have you exhibited in Colonial Beach?
2: We've been down here all season, starting in May. We'll wrap up in September of this year.
1: This is your first year?
2: First year.
1: Well, then how do you like it?
2: We absolutely love it.
1: Oh, you love being in Colonial Beach? Are you from Colonial Beach?
2: We are not. We are from King George.
1: Okay.
2: But we have family here in Colonial Beach, and the community has been fantastic to us. The visitors, the vacationers have just as well, so we love it down here.
1: All right, tell me about these special drinks you make.
2: Oh, they are Crafted Sodas Energy. We are very known for putting the iconic dipping dots on top of your crafted beverage.
1: Okay, this is very popular, and if you can't make it this weekend, Arts and Crafts, you'll be here next weekend too, is that right?
2: We will be here next weekend, Saturday and Sunday, for the Music Fest.
1: Okay, we look forward to seeing you. Okay, thank you so much, Gina.
2: Thank you. Have a great day.
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1: This is WWER. I am Eric, and I'm at Poor Decisions Company on the boardwalk during Art and Crafts Fest. I'm here with the owner, Gina. Gina, how are you doing?
2: Doing fantastic. How are you?
1: Great. And how many times have you exhibited in Colonial Beach?
2: We've been down here all season, starting in May. We'll wrap up in September of this year.
1: This is your first year?
2: First year.
1: Well, then how do you like it?
2: We absolutely love it.
1: Oh, you love being in Colonial Beach? Are you from Colonial Beach?
2: We are not. We are from King George.
1: Okay.
2: But we have family here in Colonial Beach, and the community has been fantastic to us. The visitors, the vacationers have just as well, so we love it down here.
1: All right, tell me about these special drinks you make.
2: Oh, they are Crafted Sodas Energy. We are very known for putting the iconic dipping dots on top of your crafted beverage.
1: Okay, this is very popular. And if you can't make it this weekend, Arts and Crafts, you'll be here next weekend too, is that right?
2: We will be here next weekend, Saturday and Sunday, for the Music Fest.
1: Okay, we look forward to seeing you. Okay, thank you so much, Gina.
2: Thank you. Have a great day.

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2: Here's the National Weather Service forecast for Colonial Beach. For Saturday, a chance of afternoon showers and storms, partly sunny with a high of 82. Saturday night, partly cloudy with a low of 72. And for Sunday, mostly sunny with a high of 80. The pollen count for Saturday is expected to be high for ragweed. That's your local forecast from Colonial Beach Community Radio.
3: Here are the tides as reported for the Potomac at Colonial Beach. For Saturday, high tides at 10:10 a.m. and 10:29 p.m., low tides at 4:06 a.m. and 3:47 p.m. For Sunday, high tides at 11:28 a.m. and 11:46 p.m., low tides at 5:14 a.m. and 5:07 p.m. That's the weather and tides from WWER.
4: This is WWER. My name is Eric, and I'm at the Colonial Beach Volunteer Fire Department. Okay, what's going on today?
5: So today we're having our shrimp sale. So we'd like to have everybody come out, get a pound of shrimp for $16. We'll be here until 3 p.m. until we sell out. We're also having a boot drive out in front of the fire department to help us with all of our equipment needs and stuff like that. So come by and donate.
4: Okay, and if they can't make it today, we have a lot of things coming down the calendar. So what's coming up first on September 12th?
5: Yeah, so on September 12th, we're having our ladies auxiliary is having our rib dinner. It's from 4:30 to 6:30.

0: p.m. So come on out and get your ribs, macaroni and cheese, collard greens, sliced bread, and a dessert.
1: Okay, and you're having an open house here coming up soon, aren't you?
0: Yeah, October. You know, October is the fire prevention month. So okay. October 4th, we're having the open house here at the building, 1 to 4 p.m. Okay, we're going to have a DJ out there playing some music for us, hot dogs, popcorn, cotton candy. We're going to have raffles. We have games for the kids.
1: Okay.
0: Have a fun time out there.
1: So the open house is going to be great.
0: Open house is going to be great.
1: And last but not least, you're not going to leave out Halloween, are you?
0: No, can't leave out Halloween. Okay. My favorite day.
1: Okay.
0: So
1: right.
0: Halloween, trunk or treat. So we're doing trunk or treat over at the high school parking lot. It's free to the community. It's from 4 to 6 p.m. Participants, if you want to come set up and give out some candy to the kids, 3 o'clock is setup time, 3 to 4. And then we also have a sheet. We're asking for all the businesses and stuff like that if they want to donate to the fire department, to the trunk or treat,
1: right,
0: candy for us.
1: And donate it for anything.
0: For anything, yeah. We'll take any kind of donation. We always need donations. Because remember, we're a 501(c). We're not part of the town. We get a little bit of money from the town, but most of ours is through donations.
1: So you're buying the fire engines yourself?
0: Yeah, we're buying the fire engines, all the equipment, all the stuff we need to equip our firefighters, everything to keep this community safe. We're out here doing this volunteer.
1: Okay, well, this is amazing. If I want to learn more, just Google Colonial Beach Volunteer Fire Department. It'll take you to their Facebook page, take you to their webpage, so you can see the upcoming events.
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Ladies and gentlemen, the Colonial Beach Foundation and the Chamber of Commerce is hosting a Town Council Candidates Forum at the Colonial Beach Elementary School on September 9th, starting promptly at 6 p.m. The four candidates running for open Town Council seats will introduce themselves and answer questions. 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
2: Here's the extended National Weather Service forecast for Colonial Beach. Mild temperatures are expected through Tuesday with highs near 80. Wednesday and Thursday will be warmer with highs in the mid to upper 80s. For Saturday, a chance of afternoon showers and storms, partly sunny with a high of 82. Saturday night, partly cloudy with a low of 72. Sunday, mostly sunny with a high of 80. Labor Day, sunny with a high of 79. Tuesday, sunny with a high of 81. Wednesday, sunny with a high of 85. Thursday, mostly sunny with a high of 88. And for Friday, sunny with a high of 81. The pollen count for Saturday is expected to be high for ragweed. That's your extended local forecast from Colonial Beach Community Radio.
3: Here are the tides as reported for the Potomac at Colonial Beach. For Saturday, high tides at 10:10 a.m. and 10:29 p.m. Low tides at 4:06 a.m. and 3:47 p.m. For Sunday, high tides at 11:28 a.m. and 11:46 p.m. Low tides at 5:14 a.m. and 5:07 p.m. That's the weather and tides from WWER.
4: This is WWER, and I am Eric with another notice for a fundraiser for the Colonial Beach Volunteer Fire Department. I'm sitting here with Karen. Karen, can you tell us about this?
5: Yeah, we're having our 13th annual Alexander Graham Bell Croquet Tournament on September 19th on Town Hill. We play 6 games, and the winner of each game plays for the championship trophy in the main tournament.
4: So croquet on Town Hill.
5: Croquet on Town Hill.
4: Okay, that's amazing.
5: Yeah, croquet is a sport that we've all played as kids, and I must admit, we do have a few ringers that play every year that all expect to win the trophy, but most of us out there either played when we were kids, or some of us have never played at all, and there's lots of people there to help and coach you through.
4: Well, playing croquet and supporting the volunteer fire department is a win-win. How do I sign up? How do I participate?
5: You can sign up. The easiest way to sign up is to call me, 540-287-8207.
4: Tell us one more time.
5: 540-287-8207.

0: 207. If you don't want to play, you could just come and watch, because we'll be selling Bloody Marys and mimosas starting at 9 o'clock in the morning. We'll have steak and cheese for lunch, and we've got beer and wine all afternoon.
1: So this is a big event.
0: It's a big event.
1: And people can have mimosas in the morning and then try to play croquet in the afternoon.
0: Absolutely.
1: Okay. All right. Okay. Well, this is another great fundraiser for the Colonial Beach Volunteer Fire Department. Karen, thank you so much.
0: You're welcome. See you in 2 weeks.
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2: Here's the National Weather Service forecast for Colonial Beach. For Saturday night, partly cloudy with a low of 72. Sunday, mostly sunny with a high of 80. And for Sunday night, mostly clear with a low of 70. The pollen count for Sunday is expected to be high for ragweed. That's your local forecast from Colonial Beach Community Radio.
3: Here are the tides as reported for the Potomac at Colonial Beach. For Saturday, high tides at 10:10 a.m. and 10:29 p.m., low tides at 4:06 a.m. and 3:47 p.m. For Sunday, high tides at 11:28 a.m. and 11:46 p.m., low tides at 5:14 a.m. and 5:07 p.m. That's the weather and tides from WWER.
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2: Here's the extended National Weather Service forecast for Colonial Beach. Mild temperatures are expected through Tuesday with highs near 80. Wednesday and Thursday will be warmer with highs in the mid to upper 80s. For Saturday, a chance of afternoon showers and storms, partly sunny with a high of 82. Saturday night, partly cloudy with a low of 72. Sunday, mostly sunny with a high of 80. Labor Day, sunny with a high of 79. Tuesday, sunny with a high of 81. Wednesday, sunny with a high of 85. Thursday, mostly sunny with a high of 88. And for Friday, sunny with a high of 81. The pollen count for Saturday is expected to be high for ragweed. That's your extended local forecast from Colonial Beach Community Radio.
3: Here are the tides as reported for the Potomac at Colonial Beach. For Saturday, high tides at 10:10 a.m. and 10:29 p.m., low tides at 4:06 a.m. and 3:47 p.m. For Sunday, high tides at 11:28 a.m. and 11:46 p.m., low tides at 5:14 a.m. and 5:07 p.m. That's the weather and tides from WWER.
4: 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Dockside has brunch starting at 10. CB Brewing has chill vibes with pitcher night. Monday, September 7th, CB Brewing will be open with special holiday hours from noon to 6. 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
1: 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On the odd hours, the 36-hour forecast.
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2: Here's the National Weather Service forecast for Colonial Beach. For Saturday night, partly cloudy with a low of 72. Sunday, mostly sunny with a high of 80. And for Sunday night, mostly clear with a low of 70. The pollen count for Sunday is expected to be high for ragweed. That's your local forecast from Colonial Beach Community Radio.
3: Here are the tides as reported for the Potomac at Colonial Beach. For Saturday, high tides at 10:10 a.m. and 10:29 p.m. Low tides at 4:06 a.m. and 3:47 p.m. For Sunday, high tides at 11:28 a.m. and 11:46 p.m. Low tides at 5:14 a.m. and 5:07 p.m. That's the weather and tides from WWER.
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and salutations from Mios and Daddios and all the ships at sea. Welcome aboard to another scintillating edition of the Grooveyard Show with your truly the daddy of the radio, Kevin Carpenter, rocking and bopping along for the next hour with music from the roots of rock and roll, the music of the 50s and the 60s where it all began. So sit back, enjoy, fasten your seatbelts, and get ready for an hour of rock and roll as we go back many, many years. So join me. We're going to do songs that I like, or at least songs about like, or at least songs with like in the title. But first, we're going to pay tribute to two recording artists who passed away recently, starting with Shelley Fabres, who passed away on August 22nd of this year at the age of 82. She was a marginal recording artist. She only had one number one hit in 1962, but she had a great career in both TV and film. She was on the soap opera One Day at a Time. She was on the Donna Reed Show. She starred in several Elvis Presley movies, but this was her only hit in the rock and roll era.

from February of 1962, Johnny Angel, number one hit for Shelley Fat Rays. And she had a follow-up in May of that year called Johnny Loves Me. Here it is.

tribute to the late Shelley Fabre. Her only two hits from 1962, Johnny Loves Me and Johnny Angel. She had a very successful career both on the small screen and the big screen. Lots of credits both on television series and movie credits. Did real well for herself. Shelley Fabre. And the other person we turn to is Dolly Parton, who of course everyone is familiar with, passed away on August 25th, just a little while ago. But what we're gonna do is play some of her really, really early material. Here's her first recording from 1959. She was only 13 years old. Bet you've never heard this one before. Dolly Parton at the age of 13 singing Puppy Love.

1959, Puppy Love, Dolly Parton. And here's her first hit. It only hit the country charts, not the pop charts, in 1966, entitled Dumb Blonde. As we pay tribute to Dolly Parton here on the Grooveyard.

Dolly Parton from 1966, Dumb Blonde. She became a national icon and a household word in 1973 with the release of Jolene, her first major pop hit, followed by her version of I Will Always Love You, and of course the rest is history. The late, great Dolly Parton here on the Grooveyard Show with Ken Carpenter. Okay, let's turn to our theme, which is like. Like has a lot of different meanings, and we have lots of songs that I like. Hope you like them too. Starting off with Aaron Neville.

Aaron Neville's first big hit from 1966, Tell It Like It Is. He's done quite well for himself, including four Grammy Awards, some of them with duets with Linda Ronstadt, including Don't Know Much and All My Life. And he's still around at the age of 85. Happy he's still with us. One of the rock and rollers from the golden age of rock and roll.

Mouseketeers, Annette Funicello, Like a Baby here from Grooveyard. That's tuned to the year 1965. This song appeared on the Help album, except in this country, where it appeared on the Beatles' sixth album, written by George Harrison. And it's called I Like You Too Much. Relatively rare material by the Beatles.

written by George Harrison. You Like Me Too Much, The Beatles, here on the Grooveyard. Let's turn to 1968 next for the music of the Box Tops. Big hit in this country and several others. Cry Like a Baby on the Grooveyard.

Box Tops from 1968, a song that charted in this country, also in Canada, New Zealand, Australia, and the UK, Cry Like a Baby. And also, for some of our younger listeners, Kim Carnes had a big version of this song in 1980, Cry Like a Baby. Hope you enjoyed that. Some more music from the roots of rock and roll with the Queen of Soul herself, Aretha Franklin.

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from New Orleans, 1961. Written by Chris Kenner and performed by Chris Kenner. Also co-written by Alan Toussaint. And covered by the Dave Clark Five in 1965. But that was the original American version from 1961. Hope you enjoyed it. Some more solid gold from the 50s and the 60s. We turn next to the music of Nashville and Memphis. Here's Carla Thomas.

1969, Carla Thomas, daughter of Rufus Thomas, featured as a young girl on WDIA radio in Memphis, one of the first black-oriented stations in the country, and it influenced a lot of other radio stations, including KDIA in Oakland, California. Cornelius Brothers and Sister Rose, Treat Her Like a Lady on the Grooveyard.

written by Phil Spector and produced by Phil Spector, performed by the Crystals from 1961. There's no other like my baby. Phil Spector was a genius record producer, but a very flawed human being. And one of his many flaws was neglecting to pay his artists. Apparently, the Crystals did not receive a dime for that song. You're listening to The Grooveyard with Ken Carpenter from music from the 50s and the 60s, and we broadcast nightly and politely on WWER 88.1 here in Colonial Beach, and also worldwide over the web at wwer.org. One of the many nice features that the station offers is the opportunity to catch a program after it's already been broadcast. 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So if you missed a show or want to hear it again, just go through the procedure, go through the menus and submenus, and you'll find the archives page, and you'll be able to listen to your favorite show again, or maybe for the first time if you missed it the first time around when it was broadcast live. 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

the five Royales from 1954 from Winston-Salem, North Carolina. They didn't do particularly well when they were recording, mostly in the early 50s, but they were very influential, including Eric Clapton and Mick Jagger both gave a lot of credit to the five Royales. And some of their songs, like Dedicated to the One I Love, turned out to be a big hit for the Shirelles. Tell the Truth was a hit for Ray Charles and Ike and Tina Turner. And Think was a hit for James Brown. It was also covered by Mick Jagger in his 1993 solo album. The Five Royales, some rare R&B here on the Grooveyard.

Scottish artist Donovan, Where You Love Like Heaven. That song made a lot of money for Donovan. It was featured in a TV commercial for fragrance, Eau de Love fragrance to be precise, back in the late 60s and early 70s. So you're listening to the Grooveyard, music of the 50s and the 60s. If there's something you want to hear, we'd love to hear from you. It's grooveyard at wwer.org. That's the email address, grooveyard at wwer.org. Love to hear from you. And remember, we use 100% recycled electrons.

0: Drifters, if I didn't love you like I do, on the graveyard some more rare, dusty stacks of wax at the back of the rack. Where do we find these songs? I have no idea, but I love playing them for you, and I hope you enjoy them too. Here's a little bit of a novelty tune by Ed Kooky Burns. Like, I love you. Dialing a rotary phone.
1: Like, hello, baby.
2: Jimmy?
1: No, man, not Jim. This is him. Big D, little A, double D-O-O. Big Daddy-O.
2: Charlie?
1: Charlie? Help! This is the man. I had to pipe in on your wavelength because I'm shook. Like, I don't want to swing without you, baby. Like holy mackerel, kingfish.
2: And?
1: Be hip, baby. I'm jelly. Like I've had big eyes for you since we bopped at the hop. I mean, I get sounds when I think of you. Like sky-fi, boom-dooby-doom.
2: Sit.
1: Like, no, baby. This is your love burger from the other AM. Man, it was a wig. So far out, like I'm still orbiting. Shazam.
2: Irwin?
1: No noise like that. Let me straighten you. The drive-in movie. You and me on the backseat of my motorcycle. Wow, Chapiga. I mean, I thought you were driving. Cool, cool, cool.
2: Tony.
1: Baby, let me clue you. Like, you're my leader. Let's do a double gig. I know a crazy coffee pad where we can lose the word. This hut has a combo so far out, it's in.
2: You want to take me to an espresso place where they play modern music. Is that it?
1: You're hip. Now put on your face and let's join the race. Don't bug me. I'm nutty. Like I love you. Dig?
2: I guess it's all right. But who is this?
1: Marcia! Don't you know me? I'm your groove.
2: Marcia? But this isn't Marcia.
1: Is this Sunset 77777?
2: No, this is National 92600.
1: Uh-oh. Well, don't bug me with details, baby. It's my last dime. Just clue me where you live. This is me, Kooky.
2: Wow, crazy, Pop.
0: Well, there you go. Ed Kooky Burns and, like, I love you. All right, that's going to wrap it up for the Grooveyard for this particular edition. We'll see you next week, same time, same station. Thanks so much for listening. Bye, Sickle, for now, and we'll leave you with Neil Lofgren. And we'll see you next week on the Grooveyard.